the bliss, the blood-washed know. Oh, the peace that's freely given.

Heavenly Father, I ask that right now, that those healing waters which source is Jesus would flow into that broken heart, that physical body, and heal them now. We ask it, knowing that you are able. We ask it in the name of the matchless one, the name of Jesus.

Oh Lord, right now, let those healing waters, let them flow, hallelujah, over the sick, the suffering, and the hurting. For you are the same today as you were so long, long ago. Let those healing waters

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He remembered. There was a thief that day, yes, a thief, hanging by his side. But he spoke to him with love and compassion. Then he took him.

One day I will hear. I'll hear the voice of Jesus. He'll be calling. Yes, he will. He'll tell me, come on home, my child. It's the last mile that you have to travel.

You are the fairest, the fairest of the fair. You give life meaning by showing that you care. Like a river in the desert, you quench my thirsty soul. You're the one I love, I worship.

That cross of shame. Oh yes. Oh, this story my heart has stirred. It's the sweetest that I've ever heard. Oh yes it is.

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So while I'm here, I'll serve him. Yes, I will.

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Oh, the peace that's freely given.

Heavenly Father, I ask that right now, that those healing waters, which source is Jesus, would flow into that broken heart, that physical body, and heal them now. We ask it, knowing that you are able. We ask it in the name of the matchless one, the name of Jesus. Be healed. Be healed.

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For you are the same today as you were so long, long ago. Let those healing waters

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He remembered. There was a thief that day, yes, a thief, hanging by his side. But he spoke to him with love and compassion.

One day I will hear. I'll hear the voice of Jesus. He'll be calling. Yes, he will. He'll tell me, come on home, my child. It's the last mile that you have to try.

You are the fairest, the fairest of the fair. You give life meaning by showing that you care. Like a river in the desert, you quench my thirsty soul. You're the one I love,